0: There's a new debate. This may surprise the older generations, but the younger people are saying that Grease 2 was better than the original movie Grease with Olivia Newton-John and John Travolta. Christopher McDonald has been making the rounds, doing some interviews, and people are asking him about his role in the 1982 film Grease 2, which really kind of bombed in the box office. But younger generations, especially women, are loving this movie. It's a cult classic now. In fact, Millie Bobby Brown, who played 11 in Stranger Things, says it's one of her favorite movies. And when asked recently, Christopher McDonald said he almost turned down the role because he auditioned to play Johnny, the lead in Grease 2. He didn't get the part. They asked him to come back. He did. The rest is history, and he's actually glad that he played the T-Bird Goose in Grease 2. He had a lot of fun, he said, and great has great memories, and is still friends with all the cast, including Michelle Pfeiffer. So if you're older, Generation X or older, and you're like, hey, I've never even seen Grease 2, give it a watch. You may like it. The songs are sappy, and they'll stick in your head. I'm a cool rider. In fact, we might try to get Cool Rider on the Sunset Cruise later this evening. Stick with me and find out if we do.
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0: Here's an update on Dolly Parton and the renaming of the Nashville International Airport. They had some board meetings. This is really a no-brainer. Did you think anybody was going to say no to this? The International Airport in Nashville will be named after Dolly Parton. The Airport Authority Board voted in favor of this move recently, and Dolly Parton's sister Stella and the family, as well as thousands of fans, have already given their blessing to the renaming. So here's to Nashville and your new International Dolly Parton Airport. All right, my name is Captain Adam. Stay with me for more on the Sunset Cruise.
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4: I'm meteorologist Leo Hirschbrunner with your hometown forecast. We're going to end up seeing a beautiful, mostly sunny day with pleasant temperatures. Tonight, mostly clear and calm, cool conditions, low 60. Tuesday, another nice, mostly sunny day as temperatures remain on the mild side, your high 87. And Wednesday, our string of dry weather continues, sunny conditions, your high temperature 89. Listen every hour for your hometown forecast from WDBJ 7. I'm meteorologist Leo Hirschbrunner.
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1: Fox News, I'm Tom Rigotti. Iran continues its aggressive posture in the Middle East. Fox's Jennifer Griffin reports.
2: New satellite images collected by a commercial satellite agency show the aftermath of an Iranian drone attack on Saudi's east-west oil pipeline used to bypass the Strait of Hormuz. The attack occurred on September 11th, causing significant damage.
1: The Iranian-backed Houthis have captured several strategic islands in the Red Sea over the past couple of days. President Trump is brushing aside concerns over the rapid advancement of AI.
3: President Trump making it clear where he stands in the artificial intelligence race, posting AI taking over the world, destroying humanity, and all other things bad is a hoax. Vice President J.D. Vance says AI, like any new technology, will bring both risks and benefits.
1: That's Fox's Lucas Tomlinson. 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We'll be right back.

0: Here's an update on a Disney movie that's being produced by Seth Rogen. You don't really put Seth Rogen in the same breath as Disney, but he's been talking about producing a film adaptation of the beloved Epcot ride, Figment. He revealed in 2022 that he wanted to work on this movie about Figment, and it's sort of fallen by the wayside. He's brought it back up. He says it's going to happen. And when and if it does, Figment will be the latest in a growing line of movies based on Disney theme park attractions. You've got the Pirates of the Caribbean, of course, Country Bears, Mission to Mars, Haunted Mansion had two movies, Tomorrowland, and don't forget the Jungle Cruise. And I'm praying, please, for the love of all that's holy, do not make a movie called It's a Small World After All. No one needs to hear that theme song any more times than they already have. All right, my name is Captain Adam. Stay with me. It's the Sunset Cruise.
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0: Courtney Cox was in Toronto for a film festival, and they premiered her new movie, a true crime thriller called Evil Genius, starring David Harbour and Patricia Arquette. I can't wait to see this movie. No word on when it's going to be released in theaters. They're shopping it for a distributor, and then we'll find out when it comes out in theaters. But while she was there, someone asked her about Scream, her role in the Scream franchise, and if she'd ever direct a movie, the next Scream movie. And she says, quote, "I think I should, honestly. No one knows more about these movies than I do." So maybe look for Courtney Cox to direct Scream Part 8 Downriver as we barrel towards spooky season here. Happy Halloween season to you from the Sunset Cruise.
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3: I'm meteorologist Leo Hirschbrunner with your hometown forecast. We're going to end up seeing a beautiful, mostly sunny day with pleasant temperatures. Tonight, mostly clear and calm, cool conditions, low 60. Tuesday, another nice, mostly sunny day as temperatures remain on the mild side, your high 87. And Wednesday, our string of dry weather continues, sunny conditions, your high temperature 89. Listen every hour for your hometown forecast. From WDBJ 7, I'm meteorologist Leo Hirschbrunner.
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1: I'm Paul Stevens, and this is a Fox News alert. The U.S. Supreme Court Monday rejecting President Trump's mail-in ballot limits for now, capping a flurry of last-minute legal action with the voting in the midterms already underway. That move now allowing states to continue sending out mail ballots under the same rules and processes they have used for years. Meantime, on Capitol Hill today, Kentucky Republican Senator Mitch McConnell returning to the Senate today following
2: the last couple of days. President Trump is brushing aside concerns over the rapid advancement of AI.
3: President Trump making it clear.
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1: Little television history for you today. September 14th, back in 1985, The Golden Girls premiered on NBC. Following the lives of four older women sharing a home in Miami during their golden years. It ran until 1992. It won numerous awards, including two Emmy Awards for the show itself, as well as Emmy Awards for each of the four main cast members. 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
1: Celine Dion performed My Heart Will Go On for the first time in 6 years recently. She had some health problems. She was diagnosed with what was called stiff person syndrome, which causes muscle spasms, and it did impact her vocal cords. She was diagnosed with this back in 2022, and she just performed her first concert in 6 years as part of her 16-night residency in Paris. So congratulations to Celine Dion. We're so happy you're back at it, and hopefully you have a long and healthy life from here on out. All right, my name is Captain Adam. Stay with us. 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
4: I'm meteorologist Leo Hirschbrunner with your hometown forecast. We're going to end up seeing a beautiful, mostly sunny day with pleasant temperatures. Tonight, mostly clear and calm, cool conditions, low 60. Tuesday, another nice, mostly sunny day as temperatures remain on the mild side, your high 87. And Wednesday, our string of dry weather continues, sunny conditions, your high temperature 89. Listen every hour for your hometown forecast from WDBJ 7. I'm meteorologist Leo Hirschbrunner.
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2: This is a Fox News alert. I'm Tom Rigotti. The U.S. Supreme Court rejects President Trump's desired restrictions on mail-in balloting. Here's Fox's Gernal Scott.
3: The decision allows mail-in voting nationwide to continue as the midterms approach. Justice Samuel Alito wrote in his dissenting opinion the court's denial was incorrect because some of the plaintiffs lacked standing.
2: Minnesota Democratic Congresswoman Ilhan Omar is now under criminal investigation by the Trump administration. Fox's Jillian Turner reports.
4: Omar married Ahmed Noor Saeed Elmi in 2009. Republicans have long claimed he is her brother, and she married him as part of an immigration scheme, though she has never been formally charged.
2: Omar denies the accusation and says President Trump is obsessed with her. America's listening to Fox News.

0: Back at it on a Monday night. My name is Captain Adam. So glad you're here with me on the Sunset Cruise. Had a great weekend as we wind down the summer. Only a few days left, really, until the official beginning of fall. And we're here for it. We're here to make your weeknights a little more summer smooth for as long as we can. Stay with us. More of the Sunset Cruise is coming up.
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1: Let's take a look at that box office over the weekend. No surprise, the number one movie was Practical Magic 2. It pulled in $30 million. Second place, Spider-Man, Brand New Day, still making money, $8.4 million for Spider-Man. 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And fourth and fifth place, Runner, with $6.5 million. 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And the third week for Coyote versus Acme made $6.2 million in the box office. 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
4: I'm meteorologist Leo Hirschbrunner with your hometown forecast. We're going to end up seeing a beautiful, mostly sunny day with pleasant temperatures. Tonight, mostly clear and calm, cool conditions, low 60. Tuesday, another nice, mostly sunny day as temperatures remain on the mild side, your high 87. And Wednesday, our string of dry weather continues, sunny conditions, your high temperature 89. Listen every hour for your hometown forecast from WDBJ 7. I'm meteorologist Leo Hirschbrunner.
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3: Fox News, I'm Ted Lindner. The Supreme Court today rejecting President Trump's mail ballot restrictions for now. The cap wave of last-minute legal action with voting in the midterms already underway, now with less than 2 months to go. The court now allowing states to continue sending out mail ballots under these same systems they've used for years. The Trump White House had asked the court to clear the way for restrictions before the pivotal November contests for control of Congress. The case has major implications because nearly one-third of the country votes by mail. And President Trump brushing aside concerns over the rapid advancement of AI.
4: President Trump making it clear where he stands in the artificial intelligence race, posting AI taking over the world, destroying humanity and all other things bad is a hoax. Vice President J.D. Vance says AI, like any new technology, will bring both risks and benefits.
3: Fox's Lucas Tomlinson. 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
1: Fox News, I'm Sue Guzman. The Supreme Court rejecting the Trump administration's bid to revive strict mail ballot rules before the midterm elections, leaving a lower court's nationwide block in place. Iran continuing its aggressive posture in the Middle East. Fox's Jennifer Griffin reports.
2: New satellite images collected by a commercial satellite agency show the aftermath of an Iranian drone attack on Saudi's east-west oil pipeline used to bypass the Strait of Hormuz. The attack occurred on September 11th, causing significant damage.
1: After a three-month absence following a fall and a bout with pneumonia, Kentucky U.S. Senator Mitch McConnell made his return to Capitol Hill today. 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
3: Fox News, I'm Sue Guzman. The U.S. Supreme Court rejecting President Trump's desired restrictions on mail-in balloting. Here's Fox's Grinnell Scott.
4: The decision allows mail-in voting nationwide to continue as the midterms approach. Justice Samuel Alito wrote in his dissenting opinion the court's denial was incorrect because some of the plaintiffs lacked standing.
3: The president had proposed the restrictions, arguing that mail votes are subject to fraud. Minnesota Democratic Congresswoman Ilhan Omar now under criminal investigation by the Trump administration. Here's Fox's Jillian Turner.
5: Omar married Ahmed Noor Saeed Elmi in 2009. Republicans have long claimed he is her brother, and she married him as part of an immigration scheme, though she has never been formally charged.
3: Omar denies the accusation, says President Trump is obsessed with her. 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
1: Fox News, I'm Sue Guzman. The U.S. Supreme Court rejecting President Trump's desired restrictions on mail-in balloting. Here's Fox's Grinnell Scott.
2: The decision allows mail-in voting nationwide to continue as the midterms approach. Justice Samuel Alito wrote in his dissenting opinion the court's denial was incorrect because some of the plaintiffs lacked standing.
1: The president had proposed the restrictions, arguing that mail votes are subject to fraud. Minnesota Democratic Congresswoman Ilhan Omar now under criminal investigation by the Trump administration. Here's Fox's Jillian Turner.
3: Omar married Ahmed Noor Saeed Elmi in 2009. Republicans have long claimed he is her brother, and she married him as part of an immigration scheme, though she has never been formally charged.
1: Omar denies the accusation, says President Trump is obsessed with her. 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
3: Fox News, I'm Ted Lindner. The Supreme Court Monday rejecting President Trump's mail-in ballot restrictions for now. It caps a wave of last-minute legal action with voting in the midterms already underway and the midterm election day less than 2 months away. The court now allowing states to continue sending out mail-in ballots under the same systems they've used for years. The Trump White House had asked the court to clear the way for restrictions before the pivotal November contest for control of Congress. The case has major implications because nearly one-third of the country now votes by mail. Iran continues its aggressive posture in the Middle East.
4: New satellite images collected by a commercial satellite agency show the aftermath of an Iranian drone attack on Saudi's east-west oil pipeline used to bypass the Strait of Hormuz. The attack occurred on September 11th, causing significant damage.
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3: Fox News, I'm Sue Guzman. The Supreme Court has rejected the Trump administration's bid to revive mail ballot rules before the midterms, leaving a lower court's nationwide block in place. After a three-month-long absence following a fall and a bout with pneumonia, Kentucky U.S. Senator Mitch McConnell made his return to Capitol Hill Monday.
4: I wasn't sure how many of you would be here today, but I'm glad to see you. Time to get back to work.
3: President Trump brushing aside concerns over the rapid advancement of AI.
5: President Trump making it clear where he stands in the artificial intelligence race, posting AI taking over the world, destroying humanity and all other things bad is a hoax. Vice President J.D. Vance says AI, like any new technology, will bring both risks and benefits.
3: Fox's Lucas Tomlinson, America's listening to Fox News.

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3: Fox News, I'm Ted Lindner. The U.S. Supreme Court rejecting President Trump's desired restrictions on mail-in ballots.
4: The decision allows mail-in voting nationwide to continue as the midterms approach. Justice Samuel Alito wrote in his dissenting opinion the court's denial was incorrect because some of the plaintiffs lacked standing.
3: Fox's Grinnell Scott. Minnesota Democratic Congresswoman Ilhan Omar now under criminal investigation by the Trump administration. Fox's Jillian Turner.
5: Omar married Ahmed Noor Saeed Elmi in 2009. Republicans have long claimed he is her brother, and she married him as part of an immigration scheme, though she has never been formally charged.
3: Omar denies the accusation and says President Trump is obsessed with her. Kentucky Republican Senator Mitch McConnell returned to the U.S. Senate Monday following a serious fall, a bout with pneumonia, and a three-month absence. 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
6: 95.3 HLF. From the Gazette Virginia Newsroom, I'm Evan Sneed with your 95.3 HLF news update. The Halifax County Planning Commission will host two public hearings Tuesday night when it meets jointly with the Board of Supervisors. The meeting will be held at 6:30 p.m. in the Supervisors' Meeting Room in the County Administration Building located at 1050 Mary Bethune Street in Halifax. The first hearing is for a conditional use permit for Discovery Quest at 8150 Mount Laurel Road. The request is to amend the existing permit issued to Summerfield Realty Group to reactivate the property as a residential camp, retreat campus, and overnight lodging facility. The other public hearing will be the review of proposed amendments related to exemptions from building permits. Fees. The Halifax County Service Authority on Friday morning announced that it has suspended permitted bulk water haulers as drought conditions worsen. According to a new report Thursday from the United States Drought Monitor, the federal agency moved most of Halifax County back into an extreme status after scaling back the intensity in recent weeks. This action caused the Service Authority to restrict the haulers from using water until conditions returned to a less critical state, Mark Estes, director of the Halifax County Service Authority, said in a statement to the Gazette. Two educational entities in Halifax County were awarded grants last week from the Dollar General Literacy Foundation. On Thursday, the organization announced the award of nearly $80,000 in youth literacy grants to Virginia nonprofit organizations, libraries, and schools. The funds are part of more than $4.1 million recently awarded across the country for recipients to use funds for professional development opportunities and/or to purchase books, technology, equipment, or materials to help extend a brighter future for K-12 students. Locally, CH Friends School received $5,000, and the Halifax County Public Schools Education Foundation earned a $3,000 grant. There's more news in the print edition and online at yourgv.com. 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
12: Mild and quiet conditions continue this afternoon. Highs reach the mid-80s in most hometowns and we'll see plenty of afternoon sun. Low humidity means we're feeling a bit on the crisp side when temperatures tonight cool to the 50s and 60s. Now, tomorrow afternoon brings a steady heat up. Highs reach the low to mid 90s, and a slight uptick in humidity means that we're feeling a bit sticky. Rain chances are still slim to none through tomorrow evening. From WDBJ7 with your First Alert forecast, I'm meteorologist Ava Herrera.

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1: 95.3 HLF, the home of the 80s, 90s, and more. Good Tuesday morning, Nick Long with you. A bit of a reprieve as far as the weather goes today. Sunny and 83. Tonight, clear, a low of 56. Going to feel like fall tomorrow morning. Sunny, a high of 87 tomorrow. And on Thursday, a high near 90. Michael Jackson's Wanna Be Starting Something is up next on 95.3 HLF.
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0: 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Tuesday, September 14th, 2026. It's a day we are supposed to remind you to get ready for the flu day. The Backstreet Boys, I Want It That Way, up after the Gazette Virginia News and the WDBJ 7 weather forecast. 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
1: 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The Halifax County Service Authority on Friday morning announced that it has suspended permitted bulk water haulers as drought conditions worsen. According to a new report Thursday from the United States Drought Monitor, the federal agency moved most of Halifax County back into an extreme status after scaling back the intensity in recent weeks. This action caused the Service Authority to restrict the haulers from using water until conditions returned to a less critical state, Mark Estes, director of the Halifax County Service Authority, said in a statement to the Gazette. The Halifax County Planning Commission will host two public hearings Tuesday night when it meets jointly with the Board of Supervisors. The meeting will be held at 6:30 p.m. in the Supervisors' Meeting Room in the County Administration Building located at 1050 Mary Bethune Street in Halifax. The first hearing is for a conditional use permit for Discovery Quest at 8150 Mount Laurel Road. The request is to amend the existing permit issued to Summerfield Realty Group to reactivate the property as a residential camp, retreat campus, and overnight lodging facility. The other public hearing will be the review of proposed amendments related to exemptions from building permits. Fees. Two educational entities in Halifax County were awarded grants last week from the Dollar General Literacy Foundation. On Thursday, the organization announced the award of nearly $80,000 in youth literacy grants to Virginia nonprofit organizations, libraries, and schools. The funds are part of more than $4.1 million recently awarded across the country for recipients to use funds for professional development opportunities and/or to purchase books, technology, equipment, or materials to help extend a brighter future for K-12 students. Locally, CH Friends School received $5,000, and the Halifax County Public Schools Education Foundation earned a $3,000 grant. There's more news in the print edition and online at yourgv.com. I'm Evan Sneed, and you're up to date on the home of the 80s, 90s, and more. 95.3 HLF.
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6: Mild and quiet conditions continue this afternoon. Highs reach the mid-80s in most hometowns and we'll see plenty of afternoon sun. Low humidity means we're feeling a bit on the crisp side when temperatures tonight cool to the 50s and 60s. Now tomorrow afternoon brings a steady heat up. Highs reach the low to mid-90s and a slight uptick in humidity means that we're feeling a bit sticky. Rain chances are still slim to none through tomorrow evening. From WDBJ 7 with your first alert forecast, I'm meteorologist Ava Herrera.
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1: 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A little bit cooler today. Sunny, a high of 83. Tonight, clear, a low of 56. Tomorrow, sunny, 87. And back around 90 on Thursday. Air Supplies just around the corner on 95.3 HLF.
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1: Fox News, I'm Sue Guzman. The Supreme Court rejecting President Trump's bid to revive strict mail ballot rules before the midterm elections. The move allows states to continue sending out mail-in ballots using the same processes they've used for years. Yemen's Houthi rebels have seized two strategic islands in the southern Red Sea. It's a move that could strengthen their control over a key maritime shipping route. Meantime, repairs to a major Saudi pipeline that was damaged last week could take 3 to 5 weeks. And President Trump is brushing aside concerns regarding the safety and the rapid advancement of AI.
2: President Trump making it clear where he stands in the artificial intelligence race, posting AI taking over the world, destroying humanity and all other things bad.
1: Fox's Lucas Tomlinson reporting. 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
3: 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The Halifax County Planning Commission will host two public hearings Tuesday night when it meets jointly with the Board of Supervisors. The meeting will be held at 6:30 p.m. in the Supervisors' Meeting Room in the County Administration Building located at 1050 Mary Bethune Street in Halifax. The first hearing is for a conditional use permit for Discovery Quest at 8150 Mount Laurel Road. The request is to amend the existing permit issued to Summerfield Realty Group to reactivate the property as a residential camp, retreat campus, and overnight lodging facility. The other public hearing will be the review of proposed amendments related to exemptions from building permit fees. The Halifax County Service Authority on Friday morning announced that it has suspended permitted bulk water haulers as drought conditions worsen. According to a new report Thursday from the United States Drought Monitor, the federal agency moved most of Halifax County back into an extreme status after scaling back the intensity in recent weeks. This action caused the Service Authority to restrict the haulers from using water until conditions returned to a less critical state, Mark Estes, director of the Halifax County Service Authority, said in a statement to the Gazette. Two educational entities in Halifax County were awarded grants last week from the Dollar General Literacy Foundation. On Thursday, the organization announced the award of nearly $80,000 in youth literacy grants to Virginia nonprofit organizations, libraries, and schools. The funds are part of more than $4.1 million recently awarded across the country for recipients to use funds for professional development opportunities and/or to purchase books, technology, equipment, or materials to help extend a brighter future for K-12 students. Locally, C.H. 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There's more news in the print edition and online at yourgv.com. I'm Evan Sneed, and you're up to date on the home of the 80s, 90s, and more. 95.3 HLF.
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7: Mild and quiet conditions continue this afternoon. Highs reach the mid-80s in most hometowns and we'll see plenty of afternoon sun. Low humidity means we're feeling a bit on the crisp side when temperatures tonight cool to the 50s and 60s. Now, tomorrow afternoon brings a steady heat up. Highs reach the low to mid-90s, and a slight uptick in humidity means that we're feeling a bit sticky. Rain chances are still slim to none through tomorrow evening. From WDBJ7 with your First Alert forecast, I'm meteorologist Ava Herrera.

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0: 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Aerosmith follows Lionel Richie next after the Gazette Virginia News Update and the WDBJ 7 weather forecast on 95.3 HLF.
1: 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From the Gazette Virginia Newsroom, I'm Evan Sneed with your 95.3 HLF news update. The Halifax County Planning Commission will host two public hearings Tuesday night when it meets jointly with the Board of Supervisors. The meeting will be held at 6:30 p.m. in the Supervisors' Meeting Room in the County Administration Building located at 1050 Mary Bethune Street in Halifax. The first hearing is for a conditional use permit for Discovery Quest at 8150 Mount Laurel Road. The request is to amend the existing permit issued to Summerfield Realty Group to reactivate the property as a residential camp, retreat campus, and overnight lodging facility. The other public hearing will be the review of proposed amendments related to exemptions from building permits. Permit fees. The Halifax County Service Authority on Friday morning announced that it has suspended permitted bulk water haulers as drought conditions worsen. According to a new report Thursday from the United States Drought Monitor, the federal agency moved most of Halifax County back into an extreme status after scaling back the intensity in recent weeks. This action caused the Service Authority to restrict the haulers from using water until conditions return to a less critical state, Mark Estes, director of the Halifax County Service Authority, said in a statement to the Gazette. Two educational entities in Halifax County were awarded grants last week from the Dollar General Literacy Foundation. On Thursday, the organization announced the award of nearly $80,000 in youth literacy grants to Virginia nonprofit organizations, libraries, and schools. The funds are part of more than $4.1 million recently awarded across the country for recipients to use funds for professional development opportunities and/or to purchase books, technology, equipment, or materials to help extend a brighter future for K-12 students. Locally, C.H. Friends School received $5,000, and Halifax County Public Schools Education Foundation earned a $3,000 grant. There's more news in the print edition and online at yourgv.com. I'm Evan Sneed, and you're up to date on the home of the 80s, 90s, and more. 95.3 HLF.
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3: Mild and quiet conditions continue this afternoon. Highs reach the mid-80s in most hometowns, and we'll see plenty of afternoon sun. Low humidity means we're feeling a bit on the crisp side when temperatures tonight cool to the 50s and 60s. Now, tomorrow afternoon brings a steady heat up. Highs reach the low to mid-90s, and a slight uptick in humidity means that we're feeling a bit sticky. Rain chances are still slim to none through tomorrow evening. From WDBJ 7 with your first alert forecast, I'm meteorologist Ava Herrera.
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0: 95.3, HLF, the home of the 80s, 90s, and more. What a beautiful looking Tuesday we've got on tap. Sunny and a high of 83. Tonight, clear, a low of 56. Tomorrow, sunny up to 87. Back into the 90s on Thursday, Friday, and Saturday. Michael Jackson's The Way You Make Me Feel is next on 95.3, HLF. 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
3: Fox News, I'm CJ Papa. President Trump calls in to NVIDIA Chief Executive Jensen Huang as he was talking about artificial intelligence at a conference in Los Angeles. The president wants to calm the uproar over AI safety concerns.
4: It's bigger than the internet and the AI, much more so. And they're just playing right into the hands of a lot of people that don't want to see it happen. And that could be political people. It could also be China. And we're not going to let that happen. It's a hoax.
3: Now from the All In podcast, could the Federal Reserve increase the short-term interest rate for the first time in 3 years? Its two-day meeting begins today.
5: Wall Street traders are considering a hike likely after the recent rise in crude oil and gasoline prices and the lack of significant progress on inflation.
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6: 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The Halifax County Service Authority on Friday morning announced that it has suspended permitted bulk water haulers as drought conditions worsen. According to a new report Thursday from the United States Drought Monitor, the federal agency moved most of Halifax County back into an extreme status after scaling back the intensity in recent weeks. This action caused the Service Authority to restrict the haulers from using water until conditions returned to a less critical state, Mark Estes, director of the Halifax County Service Authority, said in a statement to the Gazette. The Halifax County Planning Commission will host two public hearings Tuesday night when it meets jointly with the Board of Supervisors. The meeting will be held at 6:30 p.m. in the Supervisors' Meeting Room in the County Administration Building located at 1050 Mary Bethune Street in Halifax. The first hearing is for a conditional use permit for Discovery Quest at 8150 Mount Laurel Road. The request is to amend the existing permit issued to Summerfield Realty Group to reactivate the property as a residential camp, retreat campus, and overnight lodging facility. The other public hearing will be the review of proposed amendments related to exemptions from building permits. Fees. Two educational entities in Halifax County were awarded grants last week from the Dollar General Literacy Foundation. On Thursday, the organization announced the award of nearly $80,000 in youth literacy grants to Virginia nonprofit organizations, libraries, and schools. The funds are part of more than $4.1 million recently awarded across the country for recipients to use funds for professional development opportunities and/or to purchase books, technology, equipment, or materials to help extend a brighter future for K-12 students. Locally, CH Friends School received $5,000, and the Halifax County Public Schools Education Foundation earned a $3,000 grant. There's more news in the print edition and online at yourgv.com. I'm Evan Sneed, and you're up to date on the home of the 80s, 90s, and more. 95.3 HLF.
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10: Mild and quiet conditions continue this afternoon. Highs reach the mid-80s in most hometowns and we'll see plenty of afternoon sun. Low humidity means we're feeling a bit on the crisp side when temperatures tonight cool to the 50s and 60s. Now tomorrow afternoon brings a steady heat up. Highs reach the low to mid-90s and a slight uptick in humidity means that we're feeling a bit sticky. Rain chances are still slim to none through tomorrow evening. From WDBJ7 with your First Alert forecast, I'm meteorologist Ava Herrera.
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12: 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I'm Thad Decker. 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Clyde Clifton Elliott of Statesville, North Carolina, passed away on Thursday, September 10th, at the age of 84. A funeral service for Clyde Clifton Elliott will be held at 2 p.m. today at Brooks Lyon Funeral Home Chapel. Burial will follow at Aaron's Creek Baptist Church Cemetery. The family will receive friends 1 hour prior to the service from 1 p.m. until 2 p.m. at Brooks Lyon Funeral Home. Brooks Lyon Funeral and Cremation Services, 115 Main Street, South Boston, is honored to be serving the family of Clyde Clifton Elliott. Harry Bosworth Jr. of Bridgewater, formerly of Halifax, passed away on July 8th at the blessed age of 96. A memorial service for Harry Bosworth Jr. will be held on Saturday, September 19th at 2 p.m. at Powell Funeral Home Chapel. The family will receive friends 1 hour prior to the service at Powell Funeral Home. 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Arrangements for Harry Bosworth Jr. have been entrusted to Powell Funeral Home, 1603 Wilborn Avenue, South Boston. That's the obituaries this Tuesday morning. Please join us again this afternoon following the news at 5 p.m. and tomorrow morning at about this same time for the obituaries on your number one station for the 80s, 90s, and more. 95.3 HLF.

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1: 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Nick Long with you. Hey, what a beautiful looking Tuesday. Sunny today, 83, the expected afternoon high. Clear tonight, low of 56. On Wednesday, sunny and 87. Thursday, a high of about 90 and into the 90s right on into the weekend. 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

0: 95.3 HLF, playing favorites of the 80s, 90s, and more. Nick Lung with you on this Tuesday morning, the 15th of September, National Voter Registration Day. Can you believe it? 50 days, just 50 days to the election. Paula Cole follows Glenn Mendaros next after the Gazette Virginia News Update and the Channel 7 weather forecast on 95.3 HLF.
1: 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The Halifax County Planning Commission will host two public hearings Tuesday night when it meets jointly with the Board of Supervisors. The meeting will be held at 6:30 p.m. in the Supervisors' Meeting Room in the County Administration Building located at 1050 Mary Bethune Street in Halifax. The first hearing is for a conditional use permit for Discovery Quest at 8150 Mount Laurel Road. The request is to amend the existing permit issued to Summerfield Realty Group to reactivate the property as a residential camp, retreat campus, and overnight lodging facility. The other public hearing will be the review of proposed amendments related to exemptions from building permits. Fees. The Halifax County Service Authority on Friday morning announced that it has suspended permitted bulk water haulers as drought conditions worsen. According to a new report Thursday from the United States Drought Monitor, the federal agency moved most of Halifax County back into an extreme status after scaling back the intensity in recent weeks. This action caused the Service Authority to restrict the haulers from using water until conditions return to a less critical state, Mark Estes, director of the Halifax County Service Authority, said in a statement to the Gazette. Two educational entities in Halifax County were awarded grants last week from the Dollar General Literacy Foundation. On Thursday, the organization announced the award of nearly $80,000 in youth literacy grants to Virginia nonprofit organizations, libraries, and schools. The funds are part of more than $4.1 million recently awarded across the country for recipients to use funds for professional development opportunities and/or to purchase books, technology, equipment, or materials to help extend a brighter future for K-12 students. Locally, C.H. Friends School received $5,000, and the Halifax County Public Schools Education Foundation earned a $3,000 grant. There's more news in the print edition and online at yourgv.com. I'm Evan Sneed, and you're up to date on the home of the 80s, 90s, and more. 95.3 HLF.
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4: Mild and quiet conditions continue this afternoon. Highs reach the mid-80s in most hometowns and we'll see plenty of afternoon sun. Low humidity means we're feeling a bit on the crisp side when temperatures tonight cool to the 50s and 60s. Now, tomorrow afternoon brings a steady heat up. Highs reach the low to mid-90s, and a slight uptick in humidity means that we're feeling a bit sticky. Rain chances are still slim to none through tomorrow evening. From WDBJ 7 with your First Alert forecast, I'm meteorologist Ava Herrera.
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0: 95.3 HLF, the home of the 80s, 90s, and more. It's going to be a nice day today, sunny, and an afternoon high of 83. If you got something to do outside, today's the day to do it. Tomorrow, sunny, a high of 87. Thursday, sunny and hot, a high near 90, and in the 90s, right on into the weekend. Hey, we're playing one great song after another. Genesis, follow Cher, next on 95.3 HLF.
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1: Fox News, I'm CJ Papa. Some are worried about artificial intelligence. President Trump isn't one of them.
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1: 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Fox's Luca Tomlinson at the White House.
3: We didn't see President Trump yesterday here at the White House, but we heard from him quite a bit on True Social. He vowed to press on with the development of AI. Now, the stock market is up big since President Trump returned to office, driven by AI stocks.
1: A double play leads to Emmy history for Welsh actor Matthew Rhys, first winning for outstanding lead actor in a limited or anthology series, removing The Beast in Me, and then for Widow's Bay.
4: And the Emmy goes to Matthew Rhys.
1: Now from NBC, he wins lead actor in a comedy series. Widow's Bay breaks an Emmy record, 14 wins. 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
2: Mild and quiet conditions continue this afternoon. Highs reach the mid-80s in most hometowns and we'll see plenty of afternoon sun. Low humidity means we're feeling a bit on the crisp side when temperatures tonight cool to the 50s and 60s. Now, tomorrow afternoon brings a steady heat up. Highs reach the low to mid-90s, and a slight uptick in humidity means that we're feeling a bit sticky. Rain chances are still slim to none through tomorrow evening. From WDBJ 7 with your first alert forecast, I'm meteorologist Ava Herrera.
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1: Fox News, I'm CJ Papa. Some are worried about artificial intelligence. President Trump isn't one of them.
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1: The president on a call with NVIDIA CEO Jensen Huang on the All In podcast. Fox's Luca Tomlinson at the White House.
3: We didn't see President Trump yesterday here at the White House, but we heard from him quite a bit on True Social. He vowed to press on with the development of AI. Now, the stock market is up big since President Trump returned to office, driven by AI stocks.
1: A double play leads to Emmy history for Welsh actor Matthew Rhys, first winning for outstanding lead actor in a limited or anthology series or movie, The Beast in Me, and then for Widow's Bay.
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1: Now from NBC, he wins lead actor in a comedy series. Widow's Bay breaks an Emmy record, 14 wins. 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
7: Mild and quiet conditions continue this afternoon. Highs reach the mid-80s in most hometowns and we'll see plenty of afternoon sun. Low humidity means we're feeling a bit on the crisp side when temperatures tonight cool to the 50s and 60s. Now, tomorrow afternoon brings a steady heat up. Highs reach the low to mid-90s, and a slight uptick in humidity means that we're feeling a bit sticky. Rain chances are still slim to none through tomorrow evening. From WDBJ7 with your First Alert forecast, I'm meteorologist Ava Herrera.

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3: News. I'm Therese Crowley. AI becomes a political season football, with former President Obama joining Kamala Harris, Bernie Sanders, and AOC to call for aggressive regulation and AI slowdown. Republicans looking to protect Americans' energy costs.
4: Depending on who you talk to on Capitol Hill today, AI is either the next industrial revolution or it's a runaway train. Either way, tech companies are building up massive energy infrastructure because of it. Vice President Vance is expected to meet privately with House Republicans ahead of a vote aimed at preventing data centers from driving up household bills.
3: Fox's Alexandria Hoff. The Supreme Court rejects President Trump's mail-in ballot restrictions before the midterms, a 7-2 vote. In today's Delaware primary, longtime Democrat Senator Chris Coons faces a challenge from the former Walmart exec who legally changed his name to E. No Trump Hansen in a protest of presidential overreach. America's listening to Fox News.

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2: Mild and quiet conditions continue this afternoon. Highs reach the mid-80s in most hometowns, and we'll see plenty of afternoon sun. Low humidity means we're feeling a bit on the crisp side when temperatures tonight cool to the 50s and 60s. Now, tomorrow afternoon brings a steady heat up. Highs reach the low to mid-90s, and a slight uptick in humidity means that we're feeling a bit sticky. Rain chances are still slim to none through tomorrow evening. From WDBJ7 with your First Alert forecast, I'm meteorologist Ava Herrera.

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2: Fox News, I'm CJ Papa. Senate Judiciary Oversight hearing underway. FBI Director Cash Patel under the spotlight. Fox's David Spun.
3: It's going to be kind of a buffet of questions coming from senators both sides of the aisle.
2: Ranking member, Democratic Senator Dick Durbin claims
4: the Bureau has been reshaped as a political weapon against President Trump's political enemies and a shield to protect the president and his MAGA loyalists.
2: Director Patel touting the effectiveness of the Bureau.
5: We've captured 10. Just this past weekend, we captured a thug down in Venezuela who is on our most wanted list and on the run for years. He has been captured, apprehended, and is on his way back to the United States of America.
2: President Trump using Truth Social earlier to criticize your Supreme Court decision, turning down his request on mail-in voting, calling it another bad decision. 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
6: 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From the Gazette Virginia Newsroom, I'm Evan Sneed with your 95.3 HLF News Update. The Halifax County Planning Commission will host two public hearings Tuesday night when it meets jointly with the Board of Supervisors. The meeting will be held at 6:30 p.m. in the Supervisors' Meeting Room in the County Administration Building located at 1050 Mary Bethune Street in Halifax. The first hearing is for a conditional use permit for Discovery Quest at 8150 Mount Laurel Road. The request is to amend the existing permit issued to Summerfield Realty Group to reactivate the property as a residential camp, retreat campus, and overnight lodging facility. The other public hearing will be the review of proposed amendments related to exemptions from building permits. Permit fees. The Halifax County Service Authority on Friday morning announced that it has suspended permitted bulk water haulers as drought conditions worsen. According to a new report Thursday from the United States Drought Monitor, the federal agency moved most of Halifax County back into an extreme status after scaling back the intensity in recent weeks. This action caused the Service Authority to restrict the haulers from using water until conditions return to a less critical state, Mark Estes, director of the Halifax County Service Authority, said in a statement to the Gazette. Two educational entities in Halifax County were awarded grants last week from the Dollar General Literacy Foundation. On Thursday, the organization announced the award of nearly $80,000 in youth literacy grants to Virginia nonprofit organizations, libraries, and schools. The funds are part of more than $4.1 million recently awarded across the country for recipients to use funds for professional development opportunities and/or to purchase books, technology, equipment, or materials to help extend a brighter future for K-12 students. Locally, C.H. 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There's more news in the print edition and online at yourgv.com. I'm Evan Sneed, and you're up to date on the home of the 80s, 90s, and more. 95.3 HLS.
7: Mild and quiet conditions continue this afternoon. Highs reach the mid-80s in most hometowns, and we'll see plenty of afternoon sun. Low humidity means we're feeling a bit on the crisp side when temperatures tonight cool to the 50s and 60s. Now, tomorrow afternoon brings a steady heat up. Highs reach the low to mid-90s, and a slight uptick in humidity means that we're feeling a bit sticky. Rain chances are still slim to none through tomorrow evening. From WDBJ7 with your First Alert forecast, I'm meteorologist Ava Herrera.

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1: 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It's going to be warm tomorrow. Got your forecast coming up. 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
6: Mild and quiet conditions continue this afternoon. Highs reach the mid-80s in most hometowns and we'll see plenty of afternoon sun. Low humidity means we're feeling a bit on the crisp side when temperatures tonight cool to the 50s and 60s. Now tomorrow afternoon brings a steady heat up. Highs reach the low to mid-90s and a slight uptick in humidity means that we're feeling a bit sticky. Rain chances are still slim to none through tomorrow evening. From WDBJ7 with your first alert forecast, I'm meteorologist Ava Herrera.
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2: News. I'm Therese Crowley. FBI Director Kash Patel tells the Senate Judiciary Committee this FBI is the first to arrest all 10 of the top 10 most wanted criminals across every category.
3: This FBI has arrested 500% more predators online in this last 18 months than the prior 18 months before that.
2: But Senate Ranking Democrat Dick Durbin objects.
4: The Bureau has been reshaped as a political weapon against President Trump's political enemies and a shield to protect the president and his MAGA loyalists.
2: President Trump, with a long Truth Social post charging the U.S. Supreme Court, has been bullied and cajoled by radical Democrats after their 7-2 decision to block his mail-in voting restrictions, saying the justices don't show the courage to save America. The House votes on a bipartisan bill to keep the energy demands of AI data centers from driving up your utility bill. America's listening to Fox News.

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1: 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Thanks for hanging out with us for part of your Tuesday afternoon. I am Kelly, with music ahead from Madonna and Bonnie Tyler and One Republic. Three real good reasons to stay right here.
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0: 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I am Kelly, cruising through this Tuesday with you. Cruising through this break in just a few minutes, we'll hear from Men at Work.
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5: Mild and quiet conditions continue this afternoon. Highs reach the mid-80s in most hometowns and we'll see plenty of afternoon sun. Low humidity means we're feeling a bit on the crisp side when temperatures tonight cool to the 50s and 60s. Now tomorrow afternoon brings a steady heat up. Highs reach the low to mid-90s and a slight uptick in humidity means that we're feeling a bit sticky. Rain chances are still slim to none through tomorrow evening. From WDBJ7 with your First Alert forecast, I'm meteorologist Ava Herrera.

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3: Fox News, I'm Gianna Gelosi. President Trump taking aim at the Supreme Court after the justices blocked new restrictions on mail-in voting. The president saying it makes cheating by the radical left easier to do.
4: The criticism of the high court follows a Monday night order blocking the Trump administration from implementing mail-in ballot restrictions ahead of the midterm elections. The president says it's another bad decision and a big loss for Republicans, accusing justices of not showing the courage necessary to save America.
3: Fox's Jared Halpern, FBI Director Kash Patel, testified at a Senate hearing today. Democrats call him partisan and unqualified, but Patel says he's cracked down on crime, saved children, and thwarted terror plots.
5: And just this past weekend, this FBI stopped another ISIS-inspired attack in Pittsburgh, arresting an individual before he's able to go out and kill innocent civilians.
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1: 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In royal news today, Prince Harry turns 41. Happy birthday, Prince Harry. I'm sure he's listening. Mariah Carey, Faith Hill, and Carole King. That is what you and Prince Harry will hear if you stay through the break.
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0: 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Michael Jackson, Whitney Houston, Celine Dion. 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
1: 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Music ahead from Colby Calais, Madonna, Rick Astley, and your forecast. It's all coming up.

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3: Mild and quiet conditions continue this afternoon. Highs reach the mid-80s in most hometowns and we'll see plenty of afternoon sun. Low humidity means we're feeling a bit on the crisp side when temperatures tonight cool to the 50s and 60s. Now, tomorrow afternoon brings a steady heat up. Highs reach the low to mid-90s, and a slight uptick in humidity means that we're feeling a bit sticky. Rain chances are still slim to none through tomorrow evening. From WDBJ7 with your First Alert forecast, I'm meteorologist Ava Herrera.

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3: Fox News, I'm John Saucier. New documents about the man accused of attempting to kill President Trump in Butler, Pennsylvania in 2024 have been made public. Senator Eric Schmidt telling Fox the investigation needs to be thorough.
4: This isn't some kid who's having problems in school. This is somebody who tried to assassinate the one time and then future president of the United States. And we should leave no stone unturned in this investigation.
3: Leaders of the four largest AI companies have warned the development needs to be slowed to prevent the technology from getting out of control. Congressman Ted Lieu of California is saying the government needs to step in to regulate AI development.
5: They need to slow down their development and put in adequate guardrails. And we cannot expect the industry to regulate itself. We need Congress to act.
3: President Trump has dismissed concerns about the negative impacts of AI, calling the warnings a, quote, sick conspiracy. 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

0: 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I am Kelly. We're going to get through this break. On the other side of it, the Backstreet Boys' Journey, the Cardigans.
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I am Kelly. Today is Tuesday, September 15th. It's the middle of the month. It is also Felt Hat Day. That's right, felt hat. You know how after Labor Day you're not supposed to wear white? Well, apparently you're also supposed to put away your straw hats and switch to felt. Just, you know, so you can be up on things. Luther Vandross, the Fugees, Matthew Wilder, they're all ahead.

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0: 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I mentioned earlier, it's Felt Hat Day. Be a rebel. Keep on wearing your straw hat. I don't care. In fact, the weather is going to be so warm, you might just want to stick with that straw hat. I got your forecast ahead really soon. I've also got music from Adele and Seal.
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9: I'm meteorologist Leo Hirschbrunner with your hometown forecast. Mostly sunny across the region today with pleasant temperatures. Tonight, mostly clear. Areas of fog develop overnight, your low 58. Wednesday, we're going to see a good amount of sunshine as temperatures soar. Your high closes in on 90. And Thursday, a mix of sun and clouds and isolated late-day thunderstorm. Your high temperature, 93 degrees. Listen every hour for your hometown forecast. From WDBJ 7, I'm meteorologist Leo Hirschbrunner.

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1: Fox News, I'm John Saucier. New documents about the man accused of attempting to kill President Trump in Butler, Pennsylvania in 2024 have been made public. Senator Eric Schmidt telling Fox the investigation needs to be thorough.
2: This isn't some kid who's having problems in school. This is somebody who tried to assassinate the one time and then future president of the United States. And we should leave no stone unturned in this investigation.
1: Leaders of the four largest AI companies have warned the development needs to be slowed to prevent the technology from getting out of control. Congressman Ted Lieu of California is saying the government needs to step in to regulate AI development.
3: They need to slow down their development and put in adequate guardrails. And we cannot expect the industry to regulate itself. We need Congress to act.
1: President Trump has dismissed concerns about the negative impacts of AI, calling the warnings a, quote, sick conspiracy. 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
4: 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The Halifax County Service Authority on Friday morning announced that it has suspended permitted bulk water haulers as drought conditions worsen. According to a new report Thursday from the United States Drought Monitor, the federal agency moved most of Halifax County back into an extreme status after scaling back the intensity in recent weeks. This action caused the Service Authority to restrict the haulers from using water until conditions returned to a less critical state, Mark Estes, director of the Halifax County Service Authority, said in a statement to the Gazette. The Halifax County Planning Commission will host two public hearings Tuesday night when it meets jointly with the Board of Supervisors. The meeting will be held at 6:30 p.m. in the Supervisors' Meeting Room in the County Administration Building located at 1050 Mary Bethune Street in Halifax. The first hearing is for a conditional use permit for Discovery Quest at 8150 Mount Laurel Road. The request is to amend the existing permit issued to Summerfield Realty Group to reactivate the property as a residential camp, retreat campus, and overnight lodging facility. The other public hearing will be the review of proposed amendments related to exemptions from building permits. Fees. Two educational entities in Halifax County were awarded grants last week from the Dollar General Literacy Foundation. On Thursday, the organization announced the award of nearly $80,000 in youth literacy grants to Virginia nonprofit organizations, libraries, and schools. The funds are part of more than $4.1 million recently awarded across the country for recipients to use funds for professional development opportunities and/or to purchase books, technology, equipment, or materials to help extend a brighter future for K-12 students. Locally, CH Friends School received $5,000, and the Halifax County Public Schools Education Foundation earned a $3,000 grant. There's more news in the print edition and online at yourgv.com. I'm Evan Sneed, and you're up to date on the home of the 80s, 90s, and more. 95.3 HLS.
5: I'm meteorologist Leo Hirschbrunner with your hometown forecast. Mostly sunny across the region today with pleasant temperatures. Tonight, mostly clear. Areas of fog develop overnight. Your low 58. Wednesday, we're going to see a good amount of sunshine as temperatures soar. Your high closes in on 90. And Thursday, a mix of sun and clouds and isolated late day thunderstorm. Your high temperature 93 degrees. Listen every hour for your hometown forecast from WDBJ 7. I'm meteorologist Leo Hirschbrunner.

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0: 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It's Kelly. Coming up, I got music from Sia. We're going to hear all about Cheap Thrills, but it's The Man in the Mirror from Michael Jackson next.
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1: 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Coming up, I got a classic from Bryan Adams. 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

0: 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My mom would call tonight, good sleeping weather. It's going to be a little on the cool side. 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
5: I'm meteorologist Leo Hirschbrunner with your hometown forecast. Mostly sunny across the region today with pleasant temperatures. Tonight, mostly clear. Areas of fog develop overnight, your low 58. Wednesday, we're going to see a good amount of sunshine as temperatures soar. Your high closes in on 90. And Thursday, a mix of sun and clouds and isolated late-day thunderstorm. Your high temperature, 93 degrees. Listen every hour for your hometown forecast from WDBJ 7. I'm meteorologist Leo Hirschbrunner.

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1: Fox News, I'm Paul Stevens. Two sources telling Fox the Kennedy Center board has voted to immediately shut down the facility, citing safety concerns and funding issues. More members of Congress, meantime, telling the artificial intelligence companies to tap the brakes on expansion.
2: They need to slow down their development and put in adequate guardrails. And we cannot expect the industry to regulate itself. We need Congress to act.
1: California Democratic Congressman Ted Lieu. New documents made public about Thomas Crooks, the man accused of trying to assassinate President Trump in Butler, PA in 2024.
3: This isn't some kid who's having problems in school. This is somebody who tried to assassinate the one time and then future president of the United States. And we should leave no stone unturned in this investigation.
1: Missouri GOP Senator Eric Schmidt on Fox America's listening to Fox News.
4: 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The Halifax County Planning Commission will host two public hearings Tuesday night when it meets jointly with the Board of Supervisors. The meeting will be held at 6:30 p.m. in the Supervisors' Meeting Room in the County Administration Building located at 1050 Mary Bethune Street in Halifax. The first hearing is for a conditional use permit for Discovery Quest at 8150 Mount Laurel Road. The request is to amend the existing permit issued to Summerfield Realty Group to reactivate the property as a residential camp, retreat campus, and overnight lodging facility. The other public hearing will be the review of proposed amendments related to exemptions from building permits. Fees. The Halifax County Service Authority on Friday morning announced that it has suspended permitted bulk water haulers as drought conditions worsen. According to a new report Thursday from the United States Drought Monitor, the federal agency moved most of Halifax County back into an extreme status after scaling back the intensity in recent weeks. This action caused the Service Authority to restrict the haulers from using water until conditions return to a less critical state, Mark Estes, director of the Halifax County Service Authority, said in a statement to the Gazette. Two educational entities in Halifax County were awarded grants last week from the Dollar General Literacy Foundation. On Thursday, the organization announced the award of nearly $80,000 in youth literacy grants to Virginia nonprofit organizations, libraries, and schools. The funds are part of more than $4.1 million recently awarded across the country for recipients to use funds for professional development opportunities and/or to purchase books, technology, equipment, or materials to help extend a brighter future for K-12 students. Locally, C.H. Friends School received $5,000, and the Halifax County Public Schools Education Foundation earned a $3,000 grant. There's more news in the print edition and online at yourgv.com. 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
5: I'm meteorologist Leo Hirschbrunner with your hometown forecast. Mostly sunny across the region today with pleasant temperatures. Tonight, mostly clear. Areas of fog develop overnight. Your low 58. Wednesday, we're going to see a good amount of sunshine as temperatures soar. Your high closes in on 90. And Thursday, a mix of sun and clouds and isolated late day thunderstorm. Your high temperature 93 degrees. Listen every hour for your hometown forecast from WDBJ 7. I'm meteorologist Leo Hirschbrunner.
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7: I'm meteorologist Leo Hirschbrunner with your hometown forecast. Mostly sunny across the region today with pleasant temperatures. Tonight, mostly clear. Areas of fog develop overnight. Your low 58. Wednesday, we're going to see a good amount of sunshine as temperatures soar. Your high closes in on 90. And Thursday, a mix of sun and clouds and isolated late-day thunderstorm. Your high temperature, 93 degrees. Listen every hour for your hometown forecast. From WDBJ 7, I'm meteorologist Leo Hirschbrunner.

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3: Fox News, I'm John Saucier. You can close the doors on the Kennedy Center. The board has voted to close over financial issues and a dispute over putting President Trump's name on the iconic performing arts venue, according to Fox News sources. Prior to Tuesday's board meeting, a federal judge had blocked the Kennedy Center board from adding Trump's name to the structure or grounds. Judge Christopher Cooper ruled that, quote, simply put, defendants cannot install memorials for President Trump or anyone or anything else at the Kennedy Center without Congress's blessing. Leaders of the four largest AI companies have warned development needs to be slowed down to prevent the technology from getting out of control. Congressman Ted Lieu of California says the government needs to step in to regulate AI development.
4: They need to slow down their development and put in adequate guardrails. And we cannot expect the industry to regulate itself. We need Congress to act.
3: The United States continues to be a competitor with China in the AI race. 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
5: 95.3 HLF. From the Gazette Virginia Newsroom, I'm Evan Sneed with your 95.3 HLF news update. The Halifax County Planning Commission will host two public hearings Tuesday night when it meets jointly with the Board of Supervisors. The meeting will be held at 6:30 p.m. in the Supervisors' Meeting Room in the County Administration Building located at 1050 Mary Bethune Street in Halifax. The first hearing is for a conditional use permit for Discovery Quest at 8150 Mount Laurel Road. The request is to amend the existing permit issued to Summerfield Realty Group to reactivate the property as a residential camp, retreat campus, and overnight lodging facility. The other public hearing will be the review of proposed amendments related to exemptions from building permits. Fees. The Halifax County Service Authority on Friday morning announced that it has suspended permitted bulk water haulers as drought conditions worsen. According to a new report Thursday from the United States Drought Monitor, the federal agency moved most of Halifax County back into an extreme status after scaling back the intensity in recent weeks. This action caused the Service Authority to restrict the haulers from using water until conditions return to a less critical state, Mark Estes, director of the Halifax County Service Authority, said in a statement to the Gazette. Two educational entities in Halifax County were awarded grants last week from the Dollar General Literacy Foundation. On Thursday, the organization announced the award of nearly $80,000 in youth literacy grants to Virginia nonprofit organizations, libraries, and schools. The funds are part of more than $4.1 million recently awarded across the country for recipients to use funds for professional development opportunities and/or to purchase books, technology, equipment, or materials to help extend a brighter future for K-12 students. Locally, C.H. Friends School received $5,000, and the Halifax County Public Schools Education Foundation earned a $3,000 grant. There's more news in the print edition and online at yourgv.com. I'm Evan Sneed, and you're up to date on the home of the 80s, 90s, and more. 95.3 HLF.
6: I'm meteorologist Leo Hirschbrunner with your hometown forecast. Mostly sunny across the region today with pleasant temperatures. Tonight, mostly clear. Areas of fog develop overnight, your low 58. Wednesday, we're going to see a good amount of sunshine as temperatures soar. Your high closes in on 90. And Thursday, a mix of sun and clouds and isolated late-day thunderstorm. Your high temperature, 93 degrees. Listen every hour for your hometown forecast. From WDBJ7, I'm meteorologist Leo Hirschbrunner.

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6: I'm meteorologist Leo Hirschbrunner with your hometown forecast. Mostly sunny across the region today with pleasant temperatures. Tonight, mostly clear. Areas of fog develop overnight, your low 58. Wednesday, we're going to see a good amount of sunshine as temperatures soar. Your high closes in on 90. And Thursday, a mix of sun and clouds, an isolated late-day thunderstorm. Your high temperature, 93 degrees. Listen every hour for your hometown forecast from WDBJ 7. I'm meteorologist Leo Hirschbrunner.

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2: Fox News, I'm Tom Rigotti. The Kennedy Center in the nation's capital is closed, at least for now, following a federal judge's decision. Fox's Jessica Rosenthal reports.
3: For Cooper ruled against a Kennedy Center board resolution that aimed to put President Trump's name on the building's facade by saying that only Congress could make such a decision. After that ruling, President Trump announced that the Kennedy Center board had voted to close the center for safety reasons pending reconstruction.
2: In a Truth Social post, President Trump says that the courts block his name from being added to the building. The reconstruction and renovation of the Kennedy Center will not take place. Lawmakers in Washington are split on how to address concerns over AI.
4: There's a call for Congress to remain in session and address AI. Democrats say not acting could be fatal, but GOP leaders are reluctant to tangle with AI right now.
2: It's Fox's Chad Pergram. 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
1: All right, ladies and gentlemen, I'm Captain Adam. Everyone talking about the Emmys last night, the Primetime Emmy Awards, live from Los Angeles. Here are the big headlines. Widow's Bay swept the evening, making history with 14 awards. That's the most wins ever for a comedy in a single year. The Pitt and Hacks, they led all contenders with 25 and 24 nominations each. And The Pitt won its second straight Outstanding Drama Series trophy. The Pitt star Noah Wyle won Best Outstanding Actor in a Drama Series for the second year in a row. And then Hacks star Jean Smart, she made history with her win for Outstanding Lead Actress in a Comedy Series, giving her 8 total Emmy Awards. And that was her 5th consecutive victory for that role on Hacks. Both of those set records. There's your Emmy summarization. I just saved you 3 hours of your life. And I talked to my mom this morning. She did tell me, she watched the whole thing. She couldn't believe at the end of the show, they had time left over and they had to like stall for time. So it might be the very first award show in history that did not run over on time. I need to stop talking now so I don't run over on time. Stay with me. More of the Sunset Cruise coming up.
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0: Happy September 15th to you. A little history for you. The very first issue of USA Today came out today in 1982. And one of the fun things about USA Today, you know, young people don't know this because they get it delivered to their house or you just read the online digital version of the paper. When it first came out in 82, they were sold from TV-shaped vending machines on the sidewalk. Gen X, boomers, you remember that? That was kind of cool. We need more TV-shaped vending machines. In fact, TVs are so affordable now. You can get a 60-inch flat panel at Walmart for like a couple $100. Maybe they'll just have, instead of TV-shaped vending machines on the sidewalk, there's just going to be TVs on the sidewalk showing news reports and content from USA Today. My name is Captain Adam. More to come. Stay with me. It's the Sunset Cruise.
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6: I'm meteorologist Leo Hirschbrunner with your hometown forecast. Mostly sunny across the region today with pleasant temperatures. Tonight, mostly clear. Areas of fog develop overnight. Your low 58. Wednesday, we're going to see a good amount of sunshine as temperatures soar. Your high closes in on 90. And Thursday, a mix of sun and clouds and isolated late day thunderstorm. Your high temperature 93 degrees. Listen every hour for your hometown forecast from WDBJ 7. I'm meteorologist Leo Hirschbrunner.
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1: Fox News, I'm John Saucier. Attorney General Todd Blanche addressing questions about artificial intelligence regulation, making it clear while the Justice Department will vigorously investigate anyone who uses AI to break criminal law, the agency will not look to regulate the technology itself.
2: If anybody associated with AI violates criminal law, we'll investigate that. We already have. There's plenty of cases involving AI that we've charged individuals. I do not think it's the job of the Department of Justice to regulate. We're prosecutors, not regulators.
1: President Trump pushing back on proposals to regulate AI. Senate Minority Leader Chuck Schumer says Commander-in-Chief's behavior is part of a pattern.
3: It's also always what Trump does. Americans scream out for help. Trump dismisses them out of hand and says, leave it to me, and then does nothing.
1: The Attorney General continued calling AI extraordinarily beneficial to society. America is listening to Fox News.